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rolling over, laid back in a thrift store beach chair, dropping limes in a Corona. But she looks back, yeah, she throws me a kiss like, honey, I sure want you. And it's 103 between her and me, and only 92 in Daytona. And

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9: With an update from cknewstoday.ca, I'm Jess Monday. A 37-year-old man has been charged after a break-in at a home in Chatham. Chatham-Kent police allege the man was found inside the home on Joseph Street in Chatham on Thursday afternoon when he was arrested. Police allege the accused had forced open a rear door, causing damage to the door frame before entering the home without lawful consent. He also had a warrant out for his arrest for failing to comply with his probation and was charged with that offense as well. One person who'd be happy to see the OHL add a team in Chatham-Kent is one of the best players to come from the area. Wolfsburg Seth Griffith is currently the captain of the Bakersfield Condors of the American Hockey League. Griffith was the latest guest on the Chatham-Kent Beyond the Headlines podcast, where he shared his thoughts on the OHL looking to possibly expand into Chatham-Kent. He believes the municipality is more than capable of consistently filling up an arena.
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9: 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Happening in sports in Major League Baseball, the Blue Jays beat Philadelphia 5-4 and the Tigers fell 5-2 to San Francisco. At the U18 Gretzky Cup, Canada beat Finland 6-3. In the CFL, Saskatchewan beat Ottawa 42-20. A mix of sun and clouds today with a chance for showers and a risk of thunderstorms and a high of 30. Tonight, partly cloudy with a chance for more showers and a low of 15. Sunday, sunny with some light winds and a high of 29, going down to a cloudy low of 20 with a chance for rain overnight. Monday, cloudy with a 60% chance for showers and a high of 29. It's currently 22 degrees. I'm Jess Monday.
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7: And we are definitely at a busy spot in CK in southwestern Ontario this weekend. We are in Bothwell. Bothwell 26 continues all day today. Gates opened just a few minutes ago at 8 o'clock. Come on by for the massive car show. It is underway. Registration going right now. And if you want to register, $10 at the gate. Registration going on until noon today. There's going to be draws going on, some major draws. Your chance to win some really cool things until around 3:30. And of course, the 50-50 draw gets bigger every passing year. You could win yourself a lot of money. It is massive. That 50-50 draw will be going on. The firefighters draw until 4 o'clock this afternoon. That's when they will make the draw for the 50-50. And a whole lot of vendors going on, too. So bring the entire family. And fingers crossed, we've got some good weather all through the morning and afternoon. We'll continue to talk with people and see and tell you what's going on for Bothwell 26. Once again, we're at Victoria Park on Elm Street West in Bothwell for Bothwell 26.
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0: 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Here's Mike.
1: And we are definitely in a busy spot in CK in southwestern Ontario this weekend. We are in Bothwell. Bothwell 26 continues all day today. Gates opened just a few minutes ago at 8 o'clock. Come on by for the massive car show. It is underway. Registration going right now. And if you want to register, $10 at the gate. Registration going on until noon today. There's going to be draws going on, some major draws. Your chance to win some really cool things until around 3:30. And of course, the 50-50 draw gets bigger every passing year. You could win yourself a lot of money. It is massive. That 50-50 draw will be going on. The firefighters draw until 4 o'clock this afternoon. That's when they will make the draw for the 50-50. And a whole lot of vendors going on, too. So bring the entire family. And fingers crossed, we've got some good weather all through the morning and afternoon. We'll continue to talk with people and see and tell you what's going on for Bothwell 26. Once again, we're at Victoria Park on Elm Street West in Bothwell for Bothwell 26.
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2: We are at Victoria Park in Bothwell. It is a party atmosphere, as you would imagine. It is the annual Bothwell 26 with the Bothwell Optifest and Old Autos putting this on yet again this summer. And we're already having a great, great time here this morning. Come on by. A lot of fun for the entire family here today. Going already is the Mega Car Show. We've got some great live music later on today. Cole Pereira. You want to see Cole perform. He's fantastic. So he will be here. The automotive flea market going on here today, too. And we've got draws galore in the park going on all through the morning and the afternoon, too. So you can win some great things. Of course, the 50-50 draw. 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And $32,000 plus was the winning jackpot last year. So 32 plus. I think we can beat that this year with a 50-50 draw. The Fireman's 50-50 draw. You must be present to win. But grab your tickets for that here in the park. And it's day number two. So love to see you here this afternoon. Or hey, this morning. Still lots of time this morning. Bothwell OptiFest. It's Bothwell 26.
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7: With an update from cknewstoday.ca, I'm Jess Monday. A 37-year-old man has been charged after a break-in at a home in Chatham. Chatham Kent police allege the man was found inside the home on Joseph Street in Chatham on Thursday afternoon when he was arrested. Police allege the accused had forced open a rear door, causing damage to the door frame before entering the home without lawful consent. He also had a warrant out for his arrest for failing to comply with his probation and was charged with that offense as well. One person who'd be happy to see the OHL add a team in Chatham-Kent is one of the best players to come from the area. Wolfsburg Seth Griffith is currently the captain of the Bakersfield Condors of the American Hockey League. Griffith was the latest guest on the Chatham-Kent Beyond the Headlines podcast, where he shared his thoughts on the OHL looking to possibly expand into Chatham-Kent. He believes the municipality is more than capable of consistently filling up an arena.
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7: 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Happening in sports in Major League Baseball, the Blue Jays beat Philadelphia 5-4 and the Tigers fell 5-2 to San Francisco. At the U18 Gretzky Cup, Canada beat Finland 6-3. In the CFL, Saskatchewan beat Ottawa 42-20. A mix of sun and clouds today with a chance for showers and a risk of thunderstorms and a high of 30. Tonight, partly cloudy with a chance for more showers and a low of 15. Sunday, sunny with some light winds and a high of 29, going down to a cloudy low of 20 with a chance for rain overnight. Monday, cloudy with a 60% chance for showers and a high of 29. It's currently 22 degrees. I'm Jess Monday.
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3: It's Bothwell 26. Come on by and see us with the whole family here today. Day number two on Elm Street. It's Victoria Park, and already lots and lots of people here. We are just missing you. Greg Snow is with us, and of course, when you talk about the Bothwell Optifist annual deal here, we talk about the 50-50 draws, and it's going to be another big one, Greg.
4: Yes, it is. We're hoping for a great turnout today. Last year's winner took home just over $33,000. So, tickets are open right now. We're going to have lots of walkers out in the field yelling off that they're selling 50-50 tickets. And,
3: So it's not hard to find people that are selling tickets here?
4: No, we got lots of walkers out. And then right here in the main center underneath the registration tent and the speaker, we have our fireman food booth, 50-50 booth. So, pretty easy to find us.
3: It's a huge time, and it's a great time here, too, with the Bothwell Fire Department. He is Greg Snow. Bothwell Optifest, it's Bothwell 26, Victoria Park in Bothwell.
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1: Back in the park in Bothwell, it's Bothwell 26, Victoria Park on Elm Street. Come on by and see us. Another huge event. Lots of classic cars, the 50-50 draw, and Larry's with us. Larry Wolf, you have been at this for a long time.
2: Yeah, probably about 40 years.
1: With the Bothwell Optimist Club.
2: Yeah, with the Bothwell Optimist Club. The Optimist Club started in about 1982. When they had the 125th wedding or anniversary from Canada, Old Otto's come on board and has taken it to this magnificent venue.
1: From then to now, how has this grown in your eyes?
2: When we first started out, we had 25 cars.
1: Wow, okay.
2: And it has grown to, we have had years where we had 1,800 cars here.
1: Incredible. And the 50-50 draw is always massive.
2: Yes, it has gone from, as I heard on the radio already, 32,000. I haven't seen it as high as 80,000. So it depends on how the crowd is here.
1: Incredible. He is Larry. And again, we're going to have 15 minutes. When they draw the 50-50 number at 4 o'clock, you got to be here to win. And they're only going to give you 15 minutes to claim it, and then they'll move on. So they wanted me to let you know about that. We'll talk more with Larry coming up in a little bit. The Bothwell OptiFest, Bothwell 26. We're in Victoria Park in Bothwell.
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2: 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Here's Mike.
3: Back in the park in Bothwell, it's Bothwell 26, Victoria Park on Elm Street. Come on by and see us. Another huge event, lots of classic cars, the 50-50 draw, and Larry's with us. Larry Wolf, you have been at this for a long time.
4: Yeah, probably about 40 years.
3: With the Bothwell Optimus Club.
4: Yeah, with the Bothwell Optimus Club. The Optimus Club started in about 1982. When they had the 125th wedding or anniversary from Canada, Old Otto's come on board and has taken it to this magnificent venue.
3: From then to now, how has this grown in your eyes?
4: When we first started out, we had 25 cars.
3: Wow, okay.
4: And it has grown to, we have had years where we had 1,800 cars here.
3: Incredible. And the 50-50 draw is always massive.
4: Yes, it has gone from, as I heard on the radio already, 32,000. I haven't seen it as high as 80,000. So it depends on how the crowd is here.
3: Incredible. He is Larry. And again, we're going to have 15 minutes. When they draw the 50-50 number at 4 o'clock, you got to be here to win. And they're only going to give you 15 minutes to claim it, and then they'll move on. So they wanted me to let you know about that. We'll talk more with Larry coming up in a little bit. The Bothwell OptiFest, Bothwell 26. We're in Victoria Park in Bothwell.
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17: With an update from cknewstoday.ca, I'm Jess Monday. Chatham-Kent Council is being asked to approve the transfer of the former long-term care facility at 110 Sandy Street in Chatham to the Queering Foundation. If Council approves donating the property on Monday, it is anticipated the foundation would begin turning the building into a Phase 2 addiction treatment and recovery facility in the fall. The report also outlined the foundation would assume responsibility for implementing the proposed programming, including staffing, resident support, maintenance, operating costs, and compliance with any applicable licenses or regulatory requirements. The municipality also stipulates the property must only be used for addictions treatment and recovery for a yet-to-be-defined period of time. At least one person is in favor of the OHL adding a team in Chatham-Kent. Professional hockey player Seth Griffith, who grew up in Wolfsburg, shared his thoughts on the latest episode of the Chatham-Kent Beyond the Headlines podcast. He believes it only makes sense for the OHL to expand in the area.
0: So many hockey enthusiasts locally. I think it's about time that hopefully it can come to Chatham.
17: You can listen to Griffith talk about the OHL considering Chatham-Kent and his junior and professional careers by listening to the podcast on cknewstoday.ca or wherever you get your podcasts. Ontario Premier Doug Ford is urging Prime Minister Mark Carney to make a gas tax suspension permanent or at least extend it beyond its looming expiry. Carney announced in April that the government would pause collection of the federal fuel excise tax on gasoline and diesel until Labor Day as a way to counteract rising gas prices. It saves Canadians 10 cents per liter on regular gasoline and 4 cents on diesel. Ford has written to Carney asking him to keep the tax break in place until January 1st of next year or to make the suspension permanent. In Major League Baseball, the Blue Jays beat Philadelphia 5-4 and the Tigers fell 5-2 to San Francisco. In the CFL, Saskatchewan beat Ottawa 42-20. A mix of sun and clouds today with a chance for showers, a risk of thunderstorms, and a high of 30. Tonight, partly cloudy with a chance for more showers and a low of 15. Sunday, sunny with some light winds and a high of 29, going down to a cloudy low of 20 with a chance for rain overnight. Monday, cloudy with a 60% chance for showers and a high of 29. It's currently 24 degrees. I'm Jess Monday.
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11: It is Bothwell Optifest, a wonderful time here for yet another summer in the park. Victoria Park, find us on Elm Street West along with Bothwell Optifest and Old Autos. And Greg Snow back with us again with the Bothwell Fire Department. Again, we were talking about the 50-50 draw. I heard rumors that it's been as high as, what, 50,000 take-home before?
12: Yeah, that's right. Years ago, just before COVID, we were over 50,000 each way to the winner. The last few years, we've been around that 35,000 mark. So, yeah, we're hoping for the same thing today. We got enough tickets to get up there again if we have to.
11: Bothwell Fire Department, he is Greg Snow. Where's the other half of the money go?
12: So we share our money with the Thamesville Fire Department. They come out and give us an extra hand here with the event today. So we share our profits 50-50 with them. And then all of our proceeds are all handed out to our local charities, hospitals, all of our little community groups, the schools, arena. Yeah.
11: So it gets spread out pretty nicely.
12: Yeah, it usually stays right here in the community.
11: All right, Greg, thanks so much. Hopefully a giant jackpot later this afternoon. What time's it being drawn?
12: We stop sales at 3:45 sharp. So you make sure you're here early, get your tickets, buy often, buy lots, and draws at 4 o'clock.
11: And you got to be here. Greg, thank you.
12: You're welcome.
11: Bothwell 26 in the park. 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

0: 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Traffic tips, song requests, or random comments. 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
1: Back here in Bothwell, Bothwell 26. The party continues here today in the park. It's Victoria Park along with Old Autos, the Bothwell Optimist Club, and Bothwell Optifest rolls right along. Larry is back with us, and do we have an idea of the car entry this year, Larry?
2: Yeah, I was just checking with the registration desk. They're coming up on 500 cars, and I looked over at the street, and they're still lined up to come in, so there's going to be lots of cars here this year. The vending field or the craft field over there, where the there's 150 vendors over there that are all car oriented parts.
1: And you were saying back when we started, 25 cars were here. So this is how much this has blown up.
2: Yeah, this is just absolutely amazing. We want to thank Old Autos when they took over to take it to this type of a venue to have this many people come to Bothwell. Little town of Bothwell came from people of 800 cars to we can tag out at probably 8,000 people come here on the weekend.
1: It's incredible. Incredible to be a part of it. You've been a part of this a long time, Larry Wolf. Thank you, sir.
2: You're welcome. Thank you for being here.
1: Oh, our pleasure. My pleasure. It's a great day in the park. Come on by and see us. Victoria Park, Bothwell 26.
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4: So stop on by and see us. 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
3: We're back here at Bothwell. Still beautiful morning. It is Bothwell 26, Bothwell OptiFest for another summertime. 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Hundreds of beautiful classic cars. And we've also got lots of food, lots of fun for the entire family. Bring the kids. And of course, the 50-50 draw. 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Last year, I do believe it was in more than $33,000 that the winner took home from the 50-50 draw. And there's no reason to not think it'll be higher than that this time around. So 4 o'clock, they'll do the 50-50 draw. You must be present to win. 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So they want to have you know that too. So you could have a giant 50-50 jackpot later on this afternoon, but you have to be here to win. This and a whole lot more. 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It's the annual OptiFest, Bothwell 26, Victoria Park. UPS.
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11: And it always sells out really quick when registration opens, which opens this Sunday, correct?
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11: So you can stop on by here today at Battery Boy and drop off those donations of school supplies. 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
13: Chatham Kent Council is being asked to approve the transfer of the former long-term care facility at 110 Sandy Street in Chatham to the Queering Foundation. If council approves donating the property on Monday, it is anticipated the foundation would begin turning the building into a phase two addiction treatment and recovery facility in the fall. The report also outlined the foundation would assume responsibility for implementing the proposed programming, including staffing, resident support, maintenance, operating costs, and compliance with any applicable licenses or regulatory requirements. The municipality also stipulates the property must only be used for addictions treatment and recovery for a yet-to-be-defined period of time. At least one person is in favor of the OHL adding a team in Chatham-Kent. Professional hockey player Seth Griffith, who grew up in Wallsburg, shared his thoughts on the latest episode of the Chatham-Kent Beyond the Headlines podcast. He believes it only makes sense for the OHL to expand in the area.
14: So many hockey enthusiasts locally. I think it's about time that hopefully it can come to Chatham.
13: You can listen to Griffith talk about the OHL considering Chatham-Kent and his junior and professional careers by listening to the podcast on cknewstoday.ca or wherever you get your podcasts. Ontario Premier Doug Ford is urging Prime Minister Mark Carney to make a gas tax suspension permanent or at least extend it beyond its looming expiry. Carney announced in April that the government would pause collection of the federal fuel excise tax on gasoline and diesel until Labor Day as a way to counteract rising gas prices. It saves Canadians 10 cents per liter on regular gasoline and 4 cents on diesel. Ford has written to Carney asking him to keep the tax break in place until January 1st of next year or to make the suspension permanent. In Major League Baseball, the Blue Jays beat Philadelphia 5-4 and the Tigers fell 5-2 to San Francisco. In the CFL, Saskatchewan beat Ottawa 42-20. A mix of sun and clouds today with a chance for showers, a risk of thunderstorms, and a high of 30. Tonight, partly cloudy with a chance for more showers and a low of 15. Sunday, sunny with some light winds and a high of 29, going down to a cloudy low of 20 with the chance for rain overnight. Monday, cloudy with a 60% chance for showers and a high of 29. It's currently 24 degrees. I'm Jess Monday.
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6: Having a great time, Bothwell, and it continues day two of the Bothwell Optifest. Bothwell 26 with Old Autos and the Bothwell Optimist Club. Beautiful sunshine in the park right now. Come on by and see us. 50-50 draw later on this afternoon. Tickets flying out of here, and we'll do the draw at 4 o'clock again. You must be here in the park to win the 50-50 draw. Mary Jo is with us with Old Autos. How are you liking the day so far, Mary Jo?
7: Day's going really, really well. The cars are coming in, they're registering. It's just a beautiful day.
6: And Old Autos, you've been involved with this for many years now.
7: Yes, we were. The first year the Optimists put it on by themselves, and then they asked us the next year, so we've been here every year since then.
6: And the turnout looks great. The last, hour and a half, we've seen a ton of classic automobiles come in.
7: Yes, we've got lots of cars, lots of trucks, lots of everything, and everybody's coming in and having a great time.
6: And really from different eras, we're seeing automobiles from really the last number of decades.
7: Yes, for sure. You have the really old ones, like a 1931 Ford, or we have the ones that are, we don't think are quite so old. We have the rustic ones, we have the real like vets and things, but we have all kinds.
6: Mary Jo, thank you.
7: Thank you so much. You have a wonderful day.
6: And you too, Bothwell. It is day two, Bothwell Optifest, and we'd love to see you by here this afternoon, Victoria Park.
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13: I'm here at Battery Boy today, 131 Park Ave East in Chatham with Operation Backpack. 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And right now I'm joined by Owen from Free Help CK. And what are some of the items that you're looking for people to drop off today here at Battery Boy?
14: So right now we're just looking for general school supplies, but like so any of your pencil cases, any old pencils, maybe some scissors. But our main thing is we're looking for those backpacks. Our goal this year is to get 3,600 backpacks out to youth within Chatham who may not have the financial needs to get these on their own. And it's always important to remember how these school supplies mean so much more than they're just being items. These allow for a youth to succeed in this educational environment, which will allow them to succeed so much in the future.
13: And if you don't have any school supplies to drop off today, you can still pop on in. Owen will take your cash donation as well. That always makes a huge difference. So we're here until noon today. So stop on by, see us, fill out a ballot for a chance to win some great prizes here at Battery Boy in Chatham for Operation Backpack.
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1: We are here, Bothwell 26 in the park with Bothwell Optifest at the Optivist Club and Old Autos. Come on by and see us here at Victoria Park on Elm Street West. Larry's back with us, and it takes so many people to put this together, especially when it's blown up year after year.
2: Yes, this is just amazing. The amount of vendors and the amount of people and volunteers that goes to put this organization on, this event, it's just absolutely amazing. And all the money that's raised by these volunteers goes back into the community. So if you come out and you see somebody with a vest on or an Optima shirt or an Old Autos shirt on, just stop and say, thanks, boys, for putting this on for us. We truly enjoy it. And we thank everybody for coming out. Hey, the sun's trying to shine here in Bothwell, so come on out and enjoy the day.
1: And a lot of volunteers are going to be tired tonight.
2: Oh, you bet. We've ate so many hot dogs and hamburgers, tonight will be salads.
1: Get some roughage in us, I guess. Larry, thanks for everything you're doing.
2: All right, thank you very much. And again, thank you very much for coming out.
1: It's our pleasure for sure. He is Larry Wolf. So come on by and see us all afternoon. It's Bothwell 26. And again, that big 50-50 draw a little bit later on this afternoon at 4 o'clock. Victoria Park in Bothwell.
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5: 3,600 this year. 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

0: keeping you connected across CK. 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
1: Oh, it's been a fantastic morning here in Bothwell. It's Bothwell OptiFest along with Old Autos and the big weekend back once again. So come on by and see us with the entire family. It is a party atmosphere. And of course, the 50-50 draw a little bit later on this afternoon. 4 o'clock is when we'll find out who wins a lot of money. Greg's back with us. And Greg, we've been ripping up tickets all morning.
2: Yeah, we've had a busy morning so far, and we're hoping to be busy here the rest of the afternoon too.
1: So again, we have given away, what's the top jackpot in your memory?
2: In that 50,000 mark years ago before COVID, but on average here the last few years we've been in the 30,000 plus.
1: So half, as you know how 50-50s work, half goes to the winner, half goes to where?
2: We give it to all the local charities around, the local hospitals, the schools. Yeah, it's shared around locally.
1: Very good. So again, it's cash only, and you got to be here to win.
2: That's correct. You can buy an individual ticket for $2 or 3 for $5. Last sale is at 3:45 sharp, and yes, you have to be here to win.
1: It's going to be a big jackpot, and it's always a great time. Greg, thanks so much, and another wonderful event today.
2: Yes, great. Thanks, sir. Thanks for coming out, and thanks, everybody, for attending.
1: Here's Greg Snow. Bothwell OptiFest and Old Autos, Bothwell 26. Join us in the park this afternoon, Victoria Park.
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18: 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It's so much more than just these items. These are things that allow youth to succeed in their education, which will allow them to see so much further. This is just part of being a community and helping the people in our community.
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19: With an update from cknewstoday.ca, I'm Jess Monday. Canada's job market took a leap toward recovery in July, adding 75,000 jobs, but economists say there's still a long road ahead before the Bank of Canada considers tightening policy. Statistics Canada said on Friday the unemployment rate fell to its lowest level in 2 years to 6.4%. Economists in a Reuters poll ahead of the release predicted a modest 15,000 job gain. July's job growth was split between full and part-time work, with Ontario adding 52,000 jobs. Statistics Canada said the country is up now 181,000 jobs since April and 196,000 from a year ago. One person who'd be happy to see the OHL add a team in Chatham-Kent is one of the best players to come from the area. Wolfsburg's Seth Griffith is currently the captain of the Bakersfield Condors of the American Hockey League. He was the latest guest on the Chatham-Kent Beyond the Headlines podcast, where he shared his thoughts on the OHL looking to possibly expand into Chatham-Kent. He believes the municipality is more than capable of consistently filling up an arena.
20: If you look at, a similar city like Sarnia, they seem, when they have good teams, they seem to, hold their own pretty well.
19: 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In Major League Baseball, the Blue Jays are up against Philadelphia just after 6 this evening. The Tigers play San Francisco at 7:15. And in the CFL, Edmonton plays Montreal and Hamilton is up against BC. A mix of sun and clouds today with a chance for showers and a risk of thunderstorms with a high of 30. Tonight, partly cloudy with a chance for more showers and a low of 15. Sunday, sunny with some light winds and a high of 29, going down to a cloudy low of 20 with a chance for rain overnight. Monday, cloudy with a 60% chance for showers and a high of 29. It's currently 26 degrees. I'm Jess Monday.
16: 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Hey, yeah. It's the Big Country Countdown.

Hey, it's Cordell Green here once again to help you count down the biggest country songs in all the continent. This week, Ella Langley and Morgan Wallen are going for their second week in a row together with I Can't Love You Anymore. And for Morgan Wallen, of course, if you trace it back to his song Don't We, this means he's going for his fifth consecutive week with a number one song. But Ella and Morgan has some very stiff competition by the name of Luke Combs. Not to mention Kane Brown and Bailey Zimmerman, Taylor Swift and the breakthrough song for Stella Lefty. Even Kenny Chesney is within distance. We'll find out how it all shakes down later in the countdown. In the meantime, we'll get you the story behind a number one song from this week in country history from the Zac Brown Band. We'll feature a new song that sees Ella Langley team up with Coe Wetzel on his latest single. We'll feature an artist that could be Canada's next big thing. An emerging artist from right here in southwestern Ontario. Plus, I'll reveal the top song this week on the All-Canadian Country Chart. But first, we get things going with our lone debut this week. From Riley Green, this is Think As You Drunk, number 20 on the Big Country Countdown.

The Big Country Countdown with Zach, John King, and Get to Drinking, moving up 2 to number 18. Before that, we heard from Dan and Shay and Say So, spending a second week at number 19, and kicking us off this week's lone debut from Riley Green, Think Is You Drunk, at number 20. Riley just released the official video for that song. He filmed it in his own bar, the Duck Blind Bar in Nashville. It follows Riley through an increasingly messy night of drinking, featuring a cameo from his corgi, Carl.

Meanwhile, it was announced this week that not only, of course, is Riley Green going to appear as a coach on the upcoming season of The Voice starting September 21st, alongside Kelly Clarkson, Adam Levine, and Queen Latifah, he's also going to be a coach on the celebrity version of The Voice, which is debuting in 2027, alongside Queen Latifah and Joe Jonas. Kiki Palmer will be the host of that version of the show. And it will feature celebrities from a variety of backgrounds, acting, music, athletics, comedians, influencers, and reality stars. So I guess sort of like The Masked Singer, but without the masks. Riley also gave a sneak preview to fans this week of a new song called Imagine That, a song that he wrote with Jonathan Singleton and Ray Fulcher, and that will be featured on his September 18th album, That's Just Me. Have a quick listen.

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0: The Big Country Countdown. Corey Kahn and Co Wetzel, Rocky Mountain Low, drops another 5 to land at number 15 this week. We'll be hearing another song from Co Wetzel a little bit later on in the countdown as this week's Breakout Song of the Week. Before that, we heard from Zach Topp and South of Sanity. It spent a second week at number 16. And Jason Aldean right before that with Don't Tell on Me. In a recent interview, Jason Aldean was asked to comment about the trend in recent years of musicians, not just country, but of musicians canceling concerts and sometimes entire tours because of poor ticket sales. And while most experts say a lot of the reason for that is just really ticket prices, driven by the costs of putting together a major concert, let alone a whole tour, insurance alone has skyrocketed for concerts in recent years. In fact, for the music festival that Jason Aldean was set to perform at this weekend in Michigan, the reported cost of security alone was over $500,000. And that's USD. But when asked about it, Jason Aldean didn't cite money as the reason. He believes the problem is a trend of too many musicians trying to launch their own headlining tours with only one or two major hit songs in their repertoire. He said if you're going to launch a major headlining tour and try to play big venues and all the costs that go with that, you better make sure that you've got the catalog of songs to be able to pull people to the show. Jason said everybody wants to be a headliner, but the problem is a lot of them only have one or two songs. And it's like, dude, you got two songs people really care about that they want to hear. What are you going to do for the other 80 minutes? He says until you've built up a full catalog, you should continue to open up for established artists for as long as you need to. He doesn't believe that the cost of concerts is the driving factor behind it. And in fact, he might be right. A recent report from Pollstar showed that global concert ticket sales this year are at a record high. The top 100 artists out on tour right now, regardless of genre, have sold more concert tickets this year than in any other year to date. So people are going to the shows, they just have to be shows that people want to see. How do you feel about that? Reach out to us, let us know on the text line. In the meantime, we've got music ahead from, let's see, Lainey Wilson. I see some Luke Bryan, Kenny Chesney a little later on as well. But first, we're going back in time for the big story behind a number one song in country's past from the Zac Brown Band next on the Big Country Countdown.
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0: It's time to go back in time for the story behind a number one song in country music history. Today's song was released as the third single from the Zac Brown Band's second major label album, You Get What You Give. It's a simple song about laying back and having no worries. Songwriter Wyatt Durrett, who's helped co-write many of the Zac Brown Band's biggest hits, was always a big fan of Jimmy Buffett, and he always wanted to write a beach-themed song. The first verse of the song was based on one of Wyatt's breakups.
1: This is the happiest breakup song I've ever written, that's for sure. And it was kind of, we fell in love. I was a jerk. She left. And I needed blue water to fix it.
0: So when Wyatt took this song to Zach, he already had that first verse down. Zach then helped him write the second verse and the melody, but neither of them could come up with a bridge. And that's when they brought the song to Jeffrey Steele, who helped them complete it. Now, as it turned out, Zach had met Jimmy Buffett just randomly on a camping trip. He found himself camping in the Redwoods out in California, and the camp next to him happened to be Jimmy Buffett. So they took a chance and wandered over, and they found Jimmy sitting around eating a piece of pie. I bet you it was key lime pie. And they got to talking a little bit, and before you know it, they were jamming together. They ended up eating pie and trading songs for the next couple of hours. They stayed in touch after that, and that led to them recording at his studios out in Key West. One day, while they were at the studios recording, Jimmy Buffett himself popped in. He ended up sitting in, and they recorded a few songs together. This, of course, was one of them. The video was shot in two different locations. For the Zac Brown Band, it was shot around a Mexican resort. Jimmy Buffett scenes were shot separately in the Florida Keys. The video also marked the return of a character first seen in the Zac Brown Band's video for Toes. Floaty Boatwood, they called him. A character who likes to go out into the water wearing beat-up sneakers and very uncomfortably short cut-off jeans. This marked the second time that Jimmy Buffett was part of a number one country song. Of course, he previously did it in 2003 as part of Alan Jackson's It's 5 O'Clock Somewhere. We head back to 2010 for the Zac Brown Band and Jimmy Buffett and Knee Deep on the Big Country Countdown.

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0: Here's song number 14.

The Big Country Countdown. All right, let's review our last few songs. A few songs ago, we heard from Hardy, Eric Church, Morgan Wallen, and Tim McGraw and MacArthur. After 8 weeks in a row at number 15, they finally move ahead, this week landing at number 14. That was followed by Lainey Wilson teaming up with John Mayer on guitar with Phone, Keys, and Wallet. It inched ahead 1 to 13. And the song we just heard, Lauren Elena teaming up with Chase Matthew on All My Exes. It made the week's biggest leap, catapulting 6 positions to land at number 12. Of course, Lauren Elena also recently releasing another song with her good friend Kane Brown, who she's known for years. In fact, they both had their first number one song together on the track What Ifs. Kane and Elena and their spouses recently had dinner together, although we're not sure whose house it's at, if it's Kane's or Lauren's. But regardless, while they were all together, they decided to shoot a funny video where all four of them tried to pantomime certain things, like, for example, going down an elevator, or falling victim to a trap door, or the most common one we see where you stand behind a counter or a couch and pretend like you're walking downstairs. Now, the key to doing any of these effectively is you don't want to start bending your back as you get lower and lower, right? Because that's basically what happens. You're starting to bend down at the knees and eventually you topple forward, and it takes incredible back strength to be able to remain upright as you're, say, simulating going down an elevator. But all three of them were in agreement. The one that was able to pull it off the best and pantomime her way through all three scenarios and look very real doing it was Caitlin Brown. She managed to keep her back completely upright and straight, even down to the very last imaginary step. Although from the video that I watched, I think Kane learned a few things from his wife because he wasn't bad either. All right, let's keep on counting. Right now with Luke Bryan, this is Country and She Knows It. Up 2 to 11 on the Big Country Countdown.

0: The Big Country Countdown with John Morgan and Kid Myself, spending a second week at number 9. And before that, we heard from George Burge teaming up with Luke Bryan on Ride, Ride, Ride, and inched up 1 to number 10. And before that, Luke's solo track on the country chart, Country and She Knows It, it doubled up, moving ahead 2 to 11. Just 8 songs to go as we look to see if Ella Langley and Morgan Wallen can make it 2 in a row in number 1 with I Can't Love You Anymore. But first, we're putting the spotlight on a Canadian country act. A singer out of Windsor, Essex, will feature the new song from Nick Hedden next on the Big Country Countdown.
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0: All right, it's time for Canada's Next Big Thing, where we profile a song or an artist that could be making some waves in the weeks and months and years ahead. This week it comes to us from an artist out of Windsor, Essex. Let's say hello to Nick Hedden. How you doing?
7: Good.
0: Well, let's introduce everybody to Nick Hedden. Tell us about yourself.
7: Yeah, so I'm from Windsor, born and raised, and then I moved out to Harrow a couple years ago and been out there for about 3 years now.
0: And the last time we chatted with you, as you were coming out with music at that time, you were working, doing something involving legal work.
7: I work for a company in the States. I was like a reviewer that I would review people's like cases, and then we would send them back to the firm, and that's pretty well the extent of what I would do, just legal work all day. So,
0: well, I imagine music's a lot more fulfilling, a lot more fun.
7: Way more exciting, way more exciting for sure.
0: So a few years ago, we're going to go back here for a second because, you know, you're getting your music off the ground and you had this new job and you were getting married, and then tragedy fell into the laps of you and your wife. Can you tell us a little bit about that?
7: Yeah, so my wife was about 5 months before our wedding, she was in a really serious car accident. She was hit head on. going to work and suffered some serious injuries. And, you know, she was in the hospital ICU for quite some time, and it was quite a mess, and had to take some time to take care of her and make sure that she got healed up. We still ended up getting married, which was good, and she's doing a lot better now, and we're back to the music full time. Music has always been therapeutic for me, like especially like writing. I got some of the best songs I think that I've ever written in that span of time, just because there is just so much emotion, and it was very therapeutic for me to just kind of get my feelings out on paper and get some songs out of it.
0: Well, this new song that you've sent out to radio is actually one that you released some years ago, but it's a different mix on it. So how did that happen?
7: Yeah, so we originally did this at SLR Studios in Windsor a couple years ago, and it did pretty well streaming-wise. I started working with a guy, Dan McConomy, and he wanted to just kind of revisit it and do a little bit of a different mix on it. We added some instrumentation into it, and we were excited about it for sure. This song was actually pitched to me by some Nashville writers that I'm good friends with, and I was kind of looking when I was recording 5 or 6 years ago now. I was looking kind of for like just an upbeat kind of bar song. I hadn't written anything like that. I had some upbeat stuff, but I just kind of wanted that high energy song that you could play in a bar that just kind of gets everyone pumped up. And so I was pitched this song, and I just fell in love with it right away. I felt like it was a great song for me personally that kind of fit what I was looking for. So I asked if I could cut it, and they gave me the go ahead, and we went ahead with it.
0: Well, let's feature it now. Go ahead and introduce it.
7: Hey, this is Nick Hedden. This is my song, Is That So Wrong, on Big Country.

0: The Big Country Countdown with Taylor Swift, I Knew It, I Knew You, holding at number 5 for a third week. Before that, we heard from Kane Brown and Woman, spending a third week at number 6. We also heard Kenny Chesney in that set with Carry On at number 8 for a fourth week. And sandwiched in between Kane and Kenny, Morgan Wallen and Don't We, his most recent number 1, dropping to number 7 this week. It seems like every week Morgan Wallen is in the news for breaking some sort of a record. But then Luke Combs is there to remind us that he's still a huge thing as well. Luke Combs recently becoming the first solo country act to headline London's 90,000 capacity Wembley Stadium. He did it for 3 consecutive shows. Country music is a pretty big deal in the UK. Zach Bryan broke some records when he performed at Hyde Park for a couple of nights as well. Plus, this past week, Luke Combs' cover of Fast Car became the 18th country song to pass the billion streams mark. In fact, it's the 3rd time that Luke Combs has had a song that's done that. Morgan Wallen, of course, has also done it 3 times. We'll hear from Luke Combs somewhere in these final 4 ahead. Just where, we're going to find out. Meanwhile, this week's big breakout song of the week is just ahead. It's a collaboration that sees Co Wetzel once again, for the 2nd time, team up with Ella Langley. You'll hear it next in the Big Country Countdown.
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0: All right, time to reveal this week's breakout song of the week. It's a recently released song that you might be hearing on the countdown in the weeks and months ahead. It's a new track featuring Coe Wetzel teaming up with Ella Langley. Coe Wetzel was born in Pittsburgh, not Pennsylvania, but Texas, and grew up around music thanks to his mother, who was a touring country singer who first brought him on stage at the age of 6. That said, he also was quite an athlete back in the day, played football and baseball growing up. He was a linebacker in university before leaving college to pursue music full-time back in 2012. He's become known for his brand of Texas country, rock, and grunge all mixed together, and finally had a big breakthrough hit in mainstream country with his collaboration with Jesse Murph on High Road. Coe and Ella Langley are longtime friends and collaborators. They actually recorded the song together back in 2023, That's Why We Fight. But this is the first time they've actually co-written a song together, and they did it with some help from Ernest and Jordan Schmidt. Here is Coe and Ella talking about their new song.
9: What's up, y'all? It's Coe Wetzel, and keep listening to hear my new song with Ella Langley, Jaded. I was heading to Nashville to finish up what was to be the night champion. I hit up Ella about a week before. I said, hey, I'm going to be in town. You want to get together and write? And she's like, yeah. So we got together with Jordan Schmidt and Ernest, went to Jordan's place over in Nashville. And Ella and Ern had already kind of been working on this song, I think, probably to a year prior to us getting in the room together. And y'all know they kept humming it and kept going back to it. I said, well, we got to finish that. And so we got on it. It didn't take us very long to get it whooped. And yeah, it turned out to be a really cool tune.
10: I've known Coe since I was still going to Auburn University. I met him back there. He played a show at this bar called Bourbon Street. It was like, I don't know, 230 people there. Maybe that site would be a packed room in there. And so I've known him for a while, and we've been friends. And honestly, he's really, really talented. He's great.
0: It's Coe Wetzel and Ella Langley and Jaded on the Big Country Countdown.

The Big Country Countdown with Luke Combs, Be By You, inching ahead one to number two this week. Before that, we heard from Bailey Zimmerman and Chevy Silverado. Bailey canceling 10 consecutive concerts so that he can deal with family matters, he says. That song, meanwhile, moved up one to three. And before that, Stella Lefty with her big breakthrough song, Boston. It jumped ahead three to four. On the strength of that song, Stella's releasing a new album coming out on August 21st. And she's already giving a sneak preview of it with the release of a new song that looks like it could be her next radio single called Lean In Kiss Me. Pulling

0: Stella recently participated in some rapid-fire questions, including delving into her love of Chicago sports, being a Chicago native. Even though she's lived in three other cities in her life, she remains loyal to all the Chicago teams. She was also recently asked if she remembers when the Cubs won the World Series.
1: I don't remember where I was when they won, but I remember when everybody went downtown like to celebrate it, and it was on a school day, and I was not allowed to go. Everybody I knew went, and I was really upset about it. Heartbreaking.
0: She was also asked about that breakthrough song Boston, and its weird way that it came to be, because it went viral, getting millions of streams when she hadn't actually written it yet. The song didn't exist. She had just filmed a video of herself at home singing a few concept lines from the song, and then when it went massively viral, she was like, well, what do? I don't even have a song yet.
1: I was freaking out, naturally, but I was able to get it together really quickly, semi-quickly, and I finished writing it like 2 weeks later with my bestie, Grace. I've been teasing unfinished music on TikTok since 2023.
0: She also grew her socials account with a lot of cover songs, and her favorite of all of them?
1: Ooh, I love covering Bless the Broken Road by Rascal Flatts.
0: She also remembers the first time that a famous artist reached out after Boston became a huge hit, and it was completely from out of the blue. She wasn't expecting it, of course.
1: Kelsey Ballerini, which was crazy because she just sent me a voice memo and was like, hey, it's Kelsey Ballerini, and I was just like, oh my God, what is happening? And I was freaking out, and she's the best. So, so, so nice. And I'm very grateful for her.
0: All right, before we reveal the top song this week in country music and all the continent, let's turn our attention towards the chart here at home and find out what the top song is this week on the All-Canadian Country Chart. Well, after we look at the Canadian country chart, eliminate all the non-Canadians, and see who's left at the top, it's once again Tyler Joe Miller. You know, Tyler Joe has released 12 songs in his career. 11 of them have reached the top 10, and the one that didn't, well, it came pretty close. It stalled out at number 11. Not at all bad for a guy who was still working in construction at the time that he released his first album and those first few songs. Recently, Tyler was reflecting back, though, on the song that started it all. The song that made Tyler Joe the first independent country artist to go number one with his debut single. That song was Pillow Talkin'.
2: I remember still being on construction sites doing interviews with like media and radio and all that stuff. I'd be like up on a ladder, like painting a house, and I'd be like on the radio doing interviews and stuff like that. It's funny, there's sometimes that people would play the radio on the construction sites, and then they'd be like, oh, that's this guy singing. People would be like, yeah, right. It was a huge like shock for me because I wasn't used to hearing myself on the radio. It was just so bizarre. Yeah, it's a crazy thing to go through, especially at the start where you're kind of confused but excited at the same time.
0: Meanwhile, here once again is his latest single to reach the top 10 on the Canadian country chart, and of course the top song overall this week among all Canadians on that chart here at home. I've got your number one country song in all of North America on the way in just moments, but first here's Tyler Joe Miller and Under the Influence, this week's top song on the All Canadian Country Chart.

0: Hold on. You're just moments away from the number one song in North America. 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
8: Make it two in a row at number one for Ella Langley and Morgan Wallen. I Can't Love You Anymore is once again the number one country song in all of North America. I'm Cordell Green. 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

day, Potts Farm was a place to go. 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